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2: In golf, Aaron Rye has won the PGA Championship for his second PGA Tour win and first major win. He drained a 70-footer at the 17th hole to move to 9-under par, and this is what it sounded like.
3: Aaron Rye has just hit a beautiful birdie putt on 17, and he drains it from 50 feet. Aaron Rye is unstoppable at Aronimink. He is 9-under par.
2: SiriusXM PGA Tour Radio Network on the call. Rye becomes the first player from England to win the PGA Championship in 107 years. Defending Indy 500 car winner Alex Palou has won the pole for the 110th running of the Indy 500. News out of the NBA, according to Shams Charania of ESPN, Shai Gilgeous-Alexander has won his second consecutive MVP award. We got Game 7 between the Cavaliers and Pistons. That tips off from Detroit at 8 p.m. Eastern Time.
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5: Showers likely, possibly a thunderstorm tonight. Lows in the mid-60s. Southeast winds 10 to 15, gusting to 25. Tomorrow, showers, possibly a thunderstorm, 85. Tomorrow night, showers, possibly a thunderstorm, 59. Tuesday, partly sunny, a slight chance of showers or morning thunderstorms, 75. Wednesday, a mix of sun and clouds, 62.
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2: In NBA playoffs, Game 7 to end the second round, just starting tonight. Cleveland at Detroit. This is the first time in 10 years that both teams playing in a Game 7 just played in a Game 7 in the previous round. Game 1 of the West Final is Monday. Spurs at Thunder. And for Oklahoma City, Shai Gilgeous-Alexander just won NBA MVP for a second straight year. He averaged 31 points a game. The Spurs' Victor Wembanyama finished third. SGA got 83 first place votes to 10 over Nikola Jokic of Denver. Four WNBA games on the Sunday schedule, including on a late jumper, a Las Vegas win at Atlanta, 85-84. The NHL has a Game 7 Monday, Montreal at Buffalo. At the PGA Championship, the winner was Aaron Rye from England by three strokes. It's his first major title. And NASCAR's All-Star Race went to Denny Hamlin.
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5: Showers likely, possibly a thunderstorm tonight. Lows in the mid-60s. Southeast winds 10 to 15, gusting to 25. Tomorrow showers, possibly a thunderstorm, 85. Tomorrow night showers, possibly a thunderstorm, 59. Tuesday, partly sunny, a slight chance of showers or morning thunderstorms, 75. Wednesday, a mix of sun and clouds, 62.
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2: The top-seeded Detroit Pistons are losing Game 7 at home by 20 points, and it's not halftime yet. Cleveland 55-35 leaders at Detroit. Pistons shooting just 33% from the floor. This is the game that ends the second round of the NBA playoffs. In the West, Game 1 of the best-of-seven conference final is Monday, Spurs at Thunder. Game 1 of the East finals is Tuesday. The Knicks have been waiting for an opponent. The NBA MVP is Oklahoma City Shai Gilgeous-Alexander for the second straight year. In the WNBA, Las Vegas was an 85-84 winner at Atlanta on a late jumper. Victories for Indiana and Chicago as well. At the PGA Championship, the winner was Aaron Rye from England by three strokes. It's his first major title. Denny Hamlin won NASCAR's All-Star race at Dover. And in the Sunday night ball game, the Padres lead 7-0 at Seattle in the sixth.
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7: Showers likely, possibly a thunderstorm tonight. Lows in the mid-60s. Southeast winds 10 to 15, gusting to 25. Tomorrow, showers, possibly a thunderstorm, 85. Tomorrow night, showers, possibly a thunderstorm, 59. Tuesday, partly sunny, a slight chance of showers and morning thunderstorms, 75. Wednesday, a mix of sun and clouds, 62.
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3: The Cleveland Cavaliers continue to dominate Game 7 at Detroit. 99-73 is the Cavs' lead to start the fourth quarter, while Cleveland shooting 55% from the floor. The top-seeded Pistons shooting 40%, led by the 12 points of Cade Cunningham. This is a Game 7 to end the second round of the NBA playoffs. The East Final has Game 1 on Tuesday. The Knicks await the opponent. Game 1 of the West Final is Monday. Spurs at the Thunder. Oklahoma City star Shai Gilgeous-Alexander was named NBA MVP for a second straight year. SGA got 83 first place votes to 10 over Nikola Jokic of Denver. In the WNBA, Las Vegas now 4-1, won on a late jumper at Atlanta, 85-84. At the PGA Championship, the winner was Aaron Rye from England. NASCAR's All-Star race went to Denny Hamlin. Baseball Padres lead 8-3 at Seattle in the ninth.
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6: Showers likely, possibly a thunderstorm overnight. Temperatures in the mid-60s at daybreak. Southeast winds 10 to 15, gusting to 25. Monday showers, possibly a thunderstorm, 85. Monday night showers, possibly a thunderstorm, 59. Tuesday, partly sunny, a slight chance of showers or morning thunderstorms, 75. Wednesday, a mix of sun and clouds, 62.
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2: The Cleveland Cavaliers are headed to the Eastern Conference Finals for the first time since 2018. The franchise has now won six straight Game 7s after tonight's dominance at 1-seed Detroit, 125-94. Detroit's Pistons had been 60-22 in the regular season. Pistons are out. Donovan Mitchell and company advance. Mitchell with 26 points tonight. Game 1 of the West Final is Monday. Game 1 of the East Finals against New York is Tuesday. The NBA MVP is Oklahoma City's Shai Gilgeous-Alexander for a second straight year. Among the four WNBA games, Chicago was an 86-79 winner at Minnesota, but Rekia Jackson left with a knee injury. At the PGA Championship, the winner was Aaron Rye from England. Denny Hamlin took NASCAR's All-Star race. Padres won at Seattle tonight 8-3, while the Dodgers won 10-1 at the Angels.
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5: Showers likely, possibly a thunderstorm overnight. Temperatures in the mid-60s at daybreak. Southeast winds 10 to 15, gusting to 25. Monday showers, possibly a thunderstorm, 85. Monday night showers, possibly a thunderstorm, 59. Tuesday, partly sunny, a slight chance of showers or morning thunderstorms, 75. Wednesday, a mix of sun and clouds, 62.
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1: April showers have brought more than just puddles and maize flowers. 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Those showers have brought some blooming good deals for you.

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2: The Cleveland Cavaliers dominated Game 7 of their second round series at Detroit, eliminating the Pistons 125-94. Cavs led by 20 points late in the first half. Donovan Mitchell finished with 26 points, and now the East Final starts in New York on Tuesday. Game 1 of the West Final is Monday, Spurs at Thunder. Oklahoma City star Shai Gilgeous-Alexander, for the second straight year, was named MVP of the NBA. Among the four WNBA games, Las Vegas now 4-1, hit a late jumper to win at Atlanta 85-84. At the PGA Championship, the winner was Aaron Rye from England by three strokes. Denny Hamlin won NASCAR's All-Star Race at Dover. Alex Palou earned the pole at Indy. The Indy 500 is next Sunday on Fox TV. The Padres took the Sunday night ball game at Seattle 8-3. San Diego now hosts the Dodgers starting Monday. The Dodgers won 10-1 at the Angels.
3: Showers likely, possibly a thunderstorm overnight. Temperatures in the mid-60s at daybreak. Southeast winds 10 to 15, gusting to 25. Monday showers, possibly a thunderstorm, 85. Monday night showers, possibly a thunderstorm, 59. Tuesday partly sunny, a slight chance of showers or morning thunderstorms, 75. Wednesday a mix of sun and clouds, 62.
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2: The Cleveland Cavaliers dominated Game 7 of their second-round series at Detroit, eliminating the Pistons 125-94. Cavs led by 20 points late in the first half. Donovan Mitchell finished with 26 points, and now the East Final starts in New York on Tuesday. Game 1 of the West Final is Monday, Spurs at Thunder. Oklahoma City star Shai Gilgeous-Alexander, for the second straight year, was named MVP of the NBA. Among the four WNBA games, Las Vegas now 4-1, hit a late jumper to win at Atlanta 85-84. At the PGA Championship, the winner was Aaron Rye from England by three strokes. Denny Hamlin won NASCAR's All-Star Race at Dover. Alex Palou earned the pole at Indy. The Indy 500 is next Sunday on Fox TV. The Padres took the Sunday night ball game at Seattle 8-3. San Diego now hosts the Dodgers starting Monday. The Dodgers won 10-1 at the Angels.
3: Showers likely, possibly a thunderstorm overnight. Temperatures in the mid-60s at daybreak. Southeast winds 10 to 15, gusting to 25. Monday showers, possibly a thunderstorm, 85. Monday night showers, possibly a thunderstorm, 59. Tuesday partly sunny, a slight chance of showers or morning thunderstorms, 75. Wednesday a mix of sun and clouds, 62.
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2: The Cleveland Cavaliers dominated Game 7 of their second round series at Detroit, eliminating the Pistons 125-94. Cavs led by 20 points late in the first half. Donovan Mitchell finished with 26 points, and now the East Final starts in New York on Tuesday. Game 1 of the West Final is Monday, Spurs at Thunder. Oklahoma City star Shai Gilgeous-Alexander, for the second straight year, was named MVP of the NBA. Among the four WNBA games, Las Vegas now 4-1, hit a late jumper to win at Atlanta 85-84. At the PGA Championship, the winner was Aaron Rye from England by three strokes. Denny Hamlin won NASCAR's All-Star Race at Dover. Alex Palou earned the pole at Indy. The Indy 500 is next Sunday on Fox TV. The Padres took the Sunday night ballgame at Seattle 8-3. San Diego now hosts the Dodgers starting Monday. The Dodgers won 10-1 at the Angels.
3: Showers likely, possibly a thunderstorm overnight. Temperatures in the mid-60s at daybreak. Southeast winds 10 to 15, gusting to 25. Monday showers, possibly a thunderstorm, 85. Monday night showers, possibly a thunderstorm, 59. Tuesday partly sunny, a slight chance of showers or morning thunderstorms, 75. Wednesday a mix of sun and clouds, 62.
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2: The Cleveland Cavaliers dominated Game 7 of their second round series at Detroit, eliminating the Pistons 125-94. Cavs led by 20 points late in the first half. Donovan Mitchell finished with 26 points, and now the East Final starts in New York on Tuesday.

0: Game one of the West Final is Monday. Spurs at Thunder. Oklahoma City star Shai Gilgeous-Alexander for the second straight year was named MVP of the NBA. Among the four WNBA games, Las Vegas now 4-1, hit a late jumper to win at Atlanta 85-84. At the PGA Championship, the winner was Aaron Rye from England by three strokes. Denny Hamlin won NASCAR's All-Star Race at Dover. Alex Palou earned the pole at Indy. The Indy 500 is next Sunday on Fox TV. The Padres took the Sunday night ball game at Seattle 8-3. San Diego now hosts the Dodgers starting Monday. The Dodgers won 10-1 at the Angels.
1: Showers likely, possibly a thunderstorm overnight. Temperatures in the mid-60s at daybreak. Southeast winds 10 to 15, gusting to 25. Monday showers, possibly a thunderstorm, 85. Monday night showers, possibly a thunderstorm, 59. Tuesday, partly sunny, a slight chance of showers or morning thunderstorms, 75. Wednesday, a mix of sun and clouds, 62.
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2: The Cleveland Cavaliers dominated Game 7 of their second round series at Detroit, eliminating the Pistons 125-94. Cavs led by 20 points late in the first half. Donovan Mitchell finished with 26 points, and now the East Final starts in New York on Tuesday. Game 1 of the West Final is Monday, Spurs at Thunder. Oklahoma City star Shai Gilgeous-Alexander, for the second straight year, was named MVP of the NBA. Among the four WNBA games, Las Vegas now 4-1, hit a late jumper to win at Atlanta 85-84. At the PGA Championship, the winner was Aaron Rye from England by three strokes. Denny Hamlin won NASCAR's All-Star Race at Dover. Alex Palou earned the pole at Indy. The Indy 500 is next Sunday on Fox TV. The Padres took the Sunday night ball game at Seattle 8-3. San Diego now hosts the Dodgers starting Monday. The Dodgers won 10-1 at the Angels.
3: Showers likely, possibly a thunderstorm overnight. Temperatures in the mid-60s at daybreak. Southeast winds 10 to 15, gusting to 25. Monday showers, possibly a thunderstorm, 85. Monday night showers, possibly a thunderstorm, 59. Tuesday partly sunny, a slight chance of showers or morning thunderstorms, 75. Wednesday a mix of sun and clouds, 62.
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Yeah, weekend is over. Looks like it's going to be cloudy today and scattered showers and thunderstorms. High 77, winds out of the south at 15 to 20. Showers and thunderstorms are likely tonight, low 56. Leftover showers tomorrow, then cloudy, high 67. Wednesday, partly sunny and a high 63. 94.5 TMB.

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0: 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Well, as you are ready to head out the door, it could be a little damp in your neighborhood this morning. 59 degrees now in La Crosse. 57 in West Salem. Black River Falls at 52. 54 degrees now in Sparta. Toma waking up to 55. 55 in Nisida, and it's 59 degrees at Mauston. 94.5 TMB.
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4: The Cleveland Cavaliers dominated Game 7 of their second round series at Detroit, eliminating the Pistons 125-94. Cavs led by 20 points late in the first half. Donovan Mitchell finished with 26 points, and now the East Final starts in New York on Tuesday. Game 1 of the West Final is Monday, Spurs at Thunder. Oklahoma City star Shai Gilgeous-Alexander, for the second straight year, was named MVP of the NBA. Among the four WNBA games, Las Vegas now 4-1, hit a late jumper to win at Atlanta 85-84. At the PGA Championship, the winner was Aaron Rye from England by three strokes. Denny Hamlin won NASCAR's All-Star Race at Dover. Alex Palou earned the pole at Indy. The Indy 500 is next Sunday on Fox TV. The Padres took the Sunday night ball game at Seattle 8-3. San Diego now hosts the Dodgers starting Monday. The Dodgers won 10-1 at the Angels.
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6: Cloudy today, a slight chance of afternoon showers and thunderstorms. Highs near 80, southwest winds near 10, gusting to 20. Tonight, showers and thunderstorms, 57. Tomorrow, cloudy, a chance of morning showers, 67. Tomorrow night, partly cloudy, 43. Wednesday, sunny, 64. Thursday, partly sunny, 65. Friday, partly sunny, 71.
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0: Pink Floyd, 94.5 TMB, getting up early on Monday morning. I'm Bill Mitchell. Hi there, hope you had a great weekend. Scattered showers and thunderstorms today, high 77. Winds out of the southeast at 15 to 20. Showers and thunderstorms are likely this evening, low 57. Another chance for showers tomorrow, cloudy, high 67. Wednesday, sunshine, high 63. 94.5 TMB.
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0: 94.5 TMB. Brewers got beat by the Minnesota Twins yesterday, 5-4. That's too bad. Brewers could not complete a sweep. So Brewers had won the previous two games. Brewers will continue the road trip tonight off to Chicago to play the Cubs. First pitch tonight, 6:40. Come on, Brew Crew.
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3: Guilty on all three counts. That's the verdict in the case of 34-year-old Josie Dykeman of Onalaska, who caused the February of 2023 death of a Madary child who died under what police called suspicious circumstances. Dykeman is guilty of first-degree reckless homicide, chronic neglect, and physical abuse of 6-year-old Alexavier A.J. Pedrin. The jury deliberated for another 3 hours Friday after deliberating for about 2 hours Thursday afternoon. Dykeman will be sentenced August 7th. Pedrin died during the night. First responders were called to the home the next morning after Pedrin was unresponsive. The name of the alleged victim and driver in a crash on Highway 82 between Viroqua and Lafarge Wednesday evening have been released. Police say road construction flagger 38-year-old Sean Albrecht of Racine was hit by the car of 41-year-old Daleen Brown of Viroqua while Albrecht was signaling Brown to slow down. Albrecht suffered what police called very serious injuries and was med flighted to La Crosse Hospital. Police and OSHA continue to investigate. La Crosse police are asking for the public's help with information on a Southside stabbing late Friday night. It happened in the 1100 block of South 16th Street, about a block south of Jackson Street, at about 11:20 Friday night. The victim was sent to a city hospital with multiple stab wounds. Police say it's an isolated incident. If you have any information, call La Crosse Police or La Crosse Area Crime Stoppers. A City of La Crosse Capital Improvement Project budget for the next 5 years will be released tonight at 6 o'clock at City Hall. There's nearly $60 million in projects. If approved, the city would pay for about 80% of it, with about 15% paid for with new borrowing. More than three-quarters of it would be for transportation and utilities, with close to half of that for streets. Monroe County Administrator Tina Osterberg is stepping down July 1st. The County Administration and Personnel Committee will consider changing the administrator to a county executive or administrative coordinator at a special meeting tomorrow at 2:30.

0: County Board Vice Chair and Committee Chair Wally Habegger says they hope to decide which direction to go by the next county board meeting a week from Wednesday.
1: When someone's leaving, that's the time to discuss all your options. All we're going to do is discuss the options and try to figure out what we're going to recommend to the board that we do going forward. And after that, it's finding a search, starting a search to see what we're going to do.
2: It is going to take a while. You're talking the top position in the county, regardless of which way we go. So I expect it to take months.
0: Habegger says Osterberg stepping down came as a big surprise. And now you're up to date. Craig Otto, Magnum Media News.
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0: Cloudy today, a slight chance of afternoon showers and thunderstorms, highs near 80, southwest winds near 10, gusting to 20. Tonight, showers and thunderstorms, 57. Tomorrow, cloudy, a chance of morning showers, 67. Tomorrow night, partly cloudy, 43. Wednesday, sunny, 64. Thursday, partly sunny, 65. Friday, partly sunny, 71.
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0: 94.5 TMB, talk about a mess out in New York City. Wow. They've got the largest commuter rail system, the New York Long Island Railway, shut down. Workers are on strike, and there's five different unions that are meeting to try to figure out how they can get the trains moving again. So a lot of people working from home out in New York City today. 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
8: Cloudy today, a slight chance of afternoon showers and thunderstorms. Highs near 80, southwest winds near 10, gusting to 20. Tonight, showers and thunderstorms, 57. Tomorrow, cloudy, a chance of morning showers, 67. Tomorrow night, partly cloudy, 43. Wednesday, sunny, 64. Thursday, partly sunny, 65. Friday, partly sunny, 71.
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1: 94.5 TMB, waking up on Monday morning. There's Billy Joel. Cloudy today, scattered showers and thunderstorms, high 82. Winds out of the southwest at 15 to 20. Showers and thunderstorms are likely tonight, down to 65. Sun, clouds, more showers and thunderstorms tomorrow, high 77. Wednesday, sunny and cooler, high near 60. 94.5 TMB.

0: 94.5 TMB PGA Championship over the weekend out in Newtown, Pennsylvania. And congratulations to Austin Ray, the winner of the PGA Championship Tour. He won by 3 strokes after shooting 9 under par. Defending champion Scottie Scheffler tied for 14th at 2 under. 94.5 TMB.
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2: Guilty on all 3 counts, that's the verdict in the case of 34-year-old Josie Dykeman of Onalaska, who caused the February of 2023 death of a Madary child who died under what police called suspicious circumstances. Dykeman is guilty of first-degree reckless homicide, chronic neglect, and physical abuse of 6-year-old Alexavier A.J. Pedrin. The jury deliberated for another 3 hours Friday after deliberating for about 2 hours Thursday afternoon. Dykeman will be sentenced August 7th. Pedrin died during the night. First responders were called to the home the next morning after Pedrin was unresponsive. The name of the alleged victim and driver in a crash on Highway 82 between Viroqua and Lafarge Wednesday evening have been released. Police say road construction flagger 38-year-old Sean Albrecht of Racine was hit by the car of 41-year-old Daleen Brown of Viroqua while Albrecht was signaling Brown to slow down. Albrecht suffered what police called very serious injuries and was med-flighted to a La Crosse hospital. Police and OSHA continue to investigate. A Sparta Southside Elementary and Montessori School gym teacher will not have his contract renewed after last month's failed referendum to go over state spending caps. Dalton Mayer will not have his teaching contract renewed. One person was injured in a rollover crash on I-94 just northwest of Black River Falls Friday afternoon. Black River Falls first responders found the car off 94, rolling and ending up in trees. The victim suffered injuries that are not life-threatening and was sent to a nearby hospital. First responders were on the scene for about 90 minutes. In Eau Claire, and former Black River Falls man charged with meth and cocaine delivery as part of a March of 2025 drug bust in which 7 people were arrested is scheduled to take a plea and be sentenced this afternoon. 37-year-old Donovan Shirk is free on a $1,000 cash bond. Monroe County Administrator Tina Osterberg is stepping down July 1st. The County Administration and Personnel Committee will consider changing the administrator to a county executive or administrative coordinator at a special meeting tomorrow at 2:30. County Board Vice Chair and Committee Chair Wally Habegger says they hope to decide which direction to go by.

0: the next county board meeting a week from Wednesday.
1: When someone's leaving, that's the time to discuss all your options. All we're going to do is discuss the options and try to figure out what we're going to recommend to the county board that we do going forward. And after that, it's starting a search to see what we're going to do.
2: It is going to take a while. You're talking the top position in the county, regardless of which way we go. So I expect it to take months.
0: Ombegger says Osterberg stepping down came as a big surprise. And now you're up to date. Craig Otto, Magnum Media News.
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0: Cloudy today, a slight chance of afternoon showers and thunderstorms, highs near 80, southwest winds near 10, gusting to 20. Tonight, showers and thunderstorms, 57. Tomorrow, cloudy, a chance of morning showers, 67. Tomorrow night, partly cloudy, 43. Wednesday, sunny, 64. Thursday, partly sunny, 65. Friday, partly sunny, 71.
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3: Craig Otto, Magnum Media Sports. Omaha High School grad Connor Prelip tossed his first Major League quality start, but also took a second straight loss for the Twins in Saturday night's 2-1 loss to the Brewers. Prelip went a Major League high 6 innings, allowing 3 hits, 2 runs, and 1 earned run. With a Major League high 8 strikeouts and 2 walks, he threw 55 of his 86 pitches for strikes. Prelip did not allow a hit until a 4th inning leadoff single. An error on a double play ball allowed an unearned run to score later that inning. A lone earned run came on a leadoff homer in the 6th. Prelip is the first starter in Twins history to give up two or fewer earned runs in each of his first 5 big league starts. For the season, Prelip is 1-2, but with a 2.88 ERA. He's gone 25 innings, allowing 15 hits, 12 runs, 8 earned, with 29 strikeouts and 9 walks. Opponents are hitting 169 against him. Prelip is in line to make his next start Friday night in Boston. MVC leading Thomas softball split a home double duel Saturday, shutting out Verona 1-0, but falling 9-7 to Monona Grove. Anna Wall threw her 4th no-hitter of the season against Verona.

0: striking out 15, including the first four of the game. A two-out walk in the fourth was Verona's only base runner. She also struck out five straight in the fourth and fifth. The only run came after a Grace Johnson two-out eight-pitch walk in the third steal, and Brooklyn Chapman two-strike seven-pitch single. Chapman had all three of the game's hits. Mackenzie Perry took a complete game loss against MG, allowing five earned with two walks. Toma nearly came back from down 9-1 through 5.5. Avery Bromer's two-out three-run homer in the seventh made it 9-7. Toma loaded the bases after that on singles from Avery Chapman and Nola Mulliken and a wall walk, but the game ended on a pop-up to short. Toma's now 16-5. Toma can wrap up no worse than a tie for a sixth straight league title today at 5 o'clock at 5-16 Central. The Brewers lost at the Twins 5-4 yesterday, but won the series. The Brewers had the tying run at third and go-ahead run at first in this ninth, but the game ended on a foul pop to the catcher. Christian Yelich and Garrett Mitchell homered. Robert Gasser was called up from AAA to start. The Brewers open a three-game series at the Cubs tonight at 6:40. Brandon Sproat and Shota Imanaga. Craig Otto, Magnum Media Sports.
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94.5 TMB shaped up to be a muggy day today. Scattered showers and thunderstorms. High near 82. Winds out of the southwest at 15 to 25. Showers and thunderstorms are likely tonight. Low 65. Sun, clouds, more showers tomorrow. High 77. Wednesday, sunny, cooler. High 60. 94.5 TMB.

0: 94.5 TMB will come in very soon. A new book about Stevie Nicks called Lessons and Lace comes out in September. It goes into details with her battles of addiction, love life, and lots of Fleetwood Mac stories. So, new book about Stevie coming out in September.
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2: Guilty on all three counts. That's the verdict in the case of 34-year-old Josie Dykeman of Onalaska, who caused the February of 2023 death of a Madary child who died under what police called suspicious circumstances. Dykeman is guilty of first-degree reckless homicide, chronic neglect, and physical abuse of 6-year-old Alexavier A.J. Pedrin. The jury deliberated for another 3 hours Friday. After deliberating for about 2 hours Thursday afternoon, Dykeman will be sentenced August 7th. Pedrin died during the night. First responders were called to the home the next morning after Pedrin was unresponsive. The name of the alleged victim and driver in a crash on Highway 82 between Viroqua and Lafarge Wednesday evening have been released. Police say road construction flagger 38-year-old Sean Albrecht of Racine was hit by the car of 41-year-old Daleen Brown of Viroqua while Albrecht was signaling Brown to slow down. Albrecht suffered what police called very serious injuries and was med-flighted to a La Crosse hospital. Police and OSHA continue to investigate. La Crosse police are asking for the public's help with information on a Southside stabbing late Friday night. It happened in the 1100 block of South 16th Street, about a block south of Jackson Street, at about 11:20 Friday night. The victim was sent to a city hospital with multiple stab wounds. Police say it's an isolated incident. If you have any information, call La Crosse Police or La Crosse Area Crime Stoppers. A City of La Crosse Capital Improvement Project budget for the next 5 years will be released tonight at 6 o'clock at City Hall. There's nearly $60 million in projects. If approved, the city would pay for about 80% of it, with about 15% paid for with new borrowing. More than three-quarters of it would be for transportation and utilities, with close to half of that for streets. Monroe County Administrator Tina Osterberg is stepping down July 1st. The County Administration and Personnel Committee will consider changing the administrator to a county executive or administrative coordinator at a special meeting tomorrow at 2:30. County Board Vice Chair and Committee Chair Wally Habegger says they hope to decide which direction to go by the next county board meeting a week from Wednesday.
3: When someone's leaving, that's the time to discuss all your options. All we're going to do is discuss the options and try to figure out what we're going to recommend to the board that we do going forward. And after that, it's starting a search to see what we're going to do.
4: It is going to take a while. You're talking the top position in the county, regardless of which way we go. So I expect it to take months.
2: Hombegger says Osterberg stepping down came as a big surprise. And now you're up to date. Craig Otto, Magnum Media News.
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2: Cloudy today. A slight chance of afternoon showers and thunderstorms. Highs near 80. Southwest winds near 10, gusting to 20. Tonight, showers and thunderstorms, 57. Tomorrow, cloudy. A chance of morning showers, 67. Tomorrow night, partly cloudy, 43. Wednesday, sunny, 64. Thursday, partly sunny, 65. Friday, partly sunny, 71.
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0: Tom Petty and the Heartbreakers, 94.5 TMB. Pretty bummed out that Dennis LeCourier has died. Dennis LeCourier was the lead singer of Dr. Hook. Boy, 6 decades of Dr. Hook. He died at the age of 76. Kidney disease.
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3: Craig Otto, Magnum Media Sports. Omaha High School grad Connor Prelip tossed his first Major League quality start, but also took a second straight loss for the Twins in Saturday night's 2-1 loss to the Brewers. Prelip went a Major League high 6 innings, allowing 3 hits, 2 runs, and 1 earned run, with a Major League high 8 strikeouts and 2 walks. He threw 55 of his 86 pitches for strikes. Prelip did not allow a hit until a 4th-inning leadoff single. An error on a double play ball allowed an unearned run to score later that inning. The lone earned run came on a leadoff homer in the 6th. Prelip is the first starter in Twins history to give up 2 or fewer earned runs in each of his first 5 big league starts. For the season, Prelip is 1-2, but with a 2.88 ERA. He's gone 25 innings, allowing 15 hits, 12 runs, 8 earned, with 29 strikeouts and 9 walks. Opponents are hitting 169 against him. Prelip is in line to make his next start Friday night in Boston. MVC leading Toma softball split a home double duel Saturday, shutting out Verona 1-0, but falling 9-7 to Monona Grove. Anna Wall threw her 4th no-hitter of the season against Verona, striking out 15, including the first 4 of the game. A 2-out walk in the 4th was Verona's only base runner. She also struck out 5 straight in the 4th and 5th. The only run came after a Grace Johnson 2-out 8-pitch walk in the 3rd steal, and Brooklyn Chapman 2-strike 7-pitch single. Chapman had all 3 of the game's hits. Mackenzie Perry took a complete game loss against MG, allowing 5 earned with 2 walks. Toma nearly came back from down 9-1 through 5.5. Avery Bromer's 2-out 3-run homer in the 7th made it 9-7. Toma loaded the bases after that on singles from Avery Chapman and Nolan Mullican and a wall walk, but the game ended on a pop-up to short. Toma is now 16-5. Toma can wrap up no worse than a tie for a 6th straight league title today at 5 o'clock at 5-16 Central. The Brewers lost at the Twins 5-4 yesterday but won the series. The Brewers had the tying run at 3rd and go-ahead run at 1st in this 9th, but the game ended on a foul pop to the catcher. Christian Yelich and Garrett Mitchell homered. Robert Gasser was called up from AAA to start. The Brewers open a 3-game series at the Cubs tonight at 6:40. Brandon Sproat and Shota Imanaga. Craig Otto, Magnum Media Sports.
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1: Eagles 94.5 TMB, Monday morning, cloudy today, scattered showers and thunderstorms, high 82. Winds out of the southwest at 15 to 25. Could see showers and thunderstorms tonight, low 65. Sun, clouds, a pretty good chance for showers tomorrow, high 77. Wednesday, sunny, cooler, high 60, 94.5 TMB.

0: 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Big movies over the weekend at movie theaters. Number one, again, the Michael Jackson movie, Michael. Followed by The Devil Wears Prada 2, Obsession, Mortal Kombat 2, and The Sheep Detective. So, lots to see at movie theaters.
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3: Guilty on all three counts. That's the verdict in the case of 34-year-old Josie Dykeman of Onalaska, who caused the February of 2023 death of a Madary child who died under what police called suspicious circumstances. Dykeman is guilty of first-degree reckless homicide, chronic neglect, and physical abuse of 6-year-old Alexavier A.J. Pedrin. The jury deliberated for another 3 hours Friday. After deliberating for about 2 hours Thursday afternoon, Dykeman will be sentenced August 7th. Pedrin died during the night. First responders were called to the home the next morning after Pedrin was unresponsive. The name of the alleged victim and driver in a crash on Highway 82 between Viroqua and Lafarge Wednesday evening have been released. Police say road construction flagger 38-year-old Sean Albrecht of Racine was hit by the car of 41-year-old Daleen Brown of Viroqua while Albrecht was signaling Brown to slow down. Albrecht suffered what police called very serious injuries and was med-flighted to a La Crosse hospital. Police and OSHA continue to investigate. A Sparta Southside Elementary and Montessori School gym teacher will not have his contract renewed after last month's failed referendum to go over state spending caps. Dalton Mayer will not have his teaching contract renewed. One person was injured in a rollover crash on I-94 just northwest of Black River Falls Friday afternoon. Black River Falls first responders found the car off 94, rolling and ending up in trees. The victim suffered injuries that are not life-threatening and was sent to a nearby hospital. First responders were on the scene for about 90 minutes. In Eau Claire, and former Black River Falls man charged with meth and cocaine delivery as part of a March of 2025 drug bust in which 7 people were arrested is scheduled to take a plea and be sentenced this afternoon. 37-year-old Donovan Shirk is free on a $1,000 cash bond. Monroe County Administrator Tina Osterberg is stepping down July 1st. The County Administration and Personnel Committee will consider changing the administrator to a county executive or administrative coordinator at a special meeting tomorrow at 2:30. County Board Vice Chair and Committee Chair Wally Habegger says they hope to decide which direction to go by the next county board meeting a week from Wednesday.
4: When someone's leaving, that's the time to discuss all your options. All we're going to do is discuss the options and try to figure out what we're going to recommend to the board that we do going forward. And after that, it's finding a search, starting a search to see what we're going to do.
5: It is going to take a while. You're talking the top position in the county, regardless of which way we go. So I expect it to take months.
3: Ombegger says Osterberg stepping down came as a big surprise. And now you're up to date. Craig Otto, Magnum Media News.
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3: Cloudy today, a slight chance of afternoon showers and thunderstorms. Highs near 80, southwest winds near 10, gusting to 20.

0: Tonight, showers and thunderstorms, 57. Tomorrow, cloudy, a chance of morning showers, 67. Tomorrow night, partly cloudy, 43. Wednesday, sunny, 64. Thursday, partly sunny, 65. Friday, partly sunny, 71.
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0: 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I'm Bill Mitchell. That's it for me today. By golly, thank you very much for tuning in. Get out there and have a fantastic Monday. I'll see you back here tomorrow morning. 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

94.5 TMB with Asia. Welcome to the Midday Mic Session for this Monday. Big congratulations going out to our 80s Fest winners. Yes, Michael from Nisida, Michelle from Black River Falls, and Rod from Maryland. Congratulations all. Thank you, everyone. Now, boy, there was a slew of you in there trying to win the 80s Fest. And man, good bunch. So these folks are going to be going out to see Vince Neil there from Motley Crue, Stephen Perry from Rat, also Sebastian Bach from Skid Row, and their very special guest, Quiet Riot, performing. So, yeah, it's going to be a terrific show. Coming up June 13th, not too far away now. Now, let's get you back into some more music here. I've got The Doors waiting for you, along with Lynyrd Skynyrd, ZZ Top, and AC/DC on Classic Rock 94.5 TMB.

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0: All right, we've got area sports coming up with Craig Otto. We'll check out our area weather. 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
3: Craig Otto, Magnum Media Sports. Toma High School grad Connor Prelip tossed his first major league quality start, but also took his second straight loss for the Twins in Saturday night's 2-1 loss to the Brewers. Prelip went a major league high 6 innings, allowing 3 hits, 2 runs, and 1 earned run. With a major league high 8 strikeouts and 2 walks, he threw 55 of his 86 pitches for strikes. Prelip did not allow a hit until a 4th inning leadoff single. An error on a double play ball allowed an unearned run to score later that inning. The lone earned run came on a leadoff homer in the 6th. Prelip is the first starter in Twins history to give up 2 or fewer earned runs in each of his first 5 big league starts. For the season, Prelip is 1-2, but with a 2.88 ERA. He's gone 25 innings, allowing 15 hits, 12 runs, 8 earned, with 29 strikeouts and 9 walks. Opponents are hitting 169 against him. Prelip is in line to make his next start Friday night in Boston. MVC leading Toma softball split a home double duel Saturday, shutting out Verona 1-0, but falling 9-7 to Monona Grove. Anna Wall threw her 4th no-hitter of the season against Verona, striking out 15, including the first 4 of the game. A 2-out walk in the 4th was Verona's only base runner. She also struck out 5 straight in the 4th and 5th. The only run came after a Grace Johnson 2-out 8-pitch walk in the 3rd steal, and Brooklyn Chapman 2-strike 7-pitch single. Chapman had all 3 of the game's hits. Mackenzie Perry took a complete game loss against MG, allowing 5 earned with 2 walks. Toma nearly came back from down 9-1 through 5.5. Avery Bromer's 2-out 3-run homer in the 7th made it 9-7. Toma loaded the bases after that on singles from Avery Chapman and Nolan.

0: Mulliken and a wall walk, but the game ended on a pop-up to short. Toma is now 16-5. Toma can wrap up no worse than a tie for a sixth straight league title today at 5 o'clock at 5-16 Central. The Brewers lost at the Twins 5-4 yesterday, but won the series. The Brewers had the tying run at third and go-ahead run at first in this ninth, but the game ended on a foul pop to the catcher. Christian Yelich and Garrett Mitchell homered. Robert Gasser was called up from AAA to start. The Brewers open a three-game series at the Cubs tonight at 6:40. Brandon Sprout and Shota Imanaga. Craig Otto, Magnum Media Sports.
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0: Partly sunny this afternoon. Temperatures near 80. Southwest winds 5 to 10, gusting to 20. Tonight, showers and thunderstorms, 57. Tomorrow, cloudy, a chance of morning showers, 62. Tomorrow night, partly cloudy, 43. Wednesday, sunny, 64. Thursday, a mix of sun and clouds, 65. Friday, partly sunny, 71.
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94.5 TMB with Fleetwood Mac. Well, big congratulations once again to our winners that are heading for 80s Fest coming up June 13th in West Salem. Yeah, we got Billy from Boston, Loretta from Sparta, and Michael from Nisida. Congratulations, one and all, and thank you everyone that put in your names. I wish we had tickets for each and every one, but we will have more winning coming up down the road, so stay tuned right here to Classic Rock. Right now, let's get you some more Classic Rock. I've got Foreigner, Billy Idol, Don Henley, and Joan Jett and the Blackhearts on Classic Rock 94.5 TMB.

0: Classic Rock 94.5 TMB, Foreigners Double Vision for you. Just before that, Billy Idol. And I see the American Music Awards are going to give Billy Idol a Lifetime Achievement Award. I think maybe because they mispronounced Eilish. Have to Google that one. I got an information break for you, and then we'll get you back in for some more rock here with Kiss and Dio, Led Zeppelin, Queen, Nazareth, and Bob Seger on 94.5 TMB.
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0: 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We're going to switch over to the newsroom. Craig Otto is ready to give you a little taste as to what's coming up for his lunchtime report today. You'll be getting our weather as well, and then we're going to get you right back into the music with some Mellencamp, U2, and Pink Floyd on 94.5 TMB.
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3: One area death notice to pass along today. Dave Allen Reinert, age 72, of Toma. A celebration of life will be held Saturday, June 20th, starting at 2 o'clock, at Kelsey's Class Act and Smoke's Elbow Room in Toma. Dave Allen Reinert, 72, of Toma. Guilty on all three counts, that's the verdict in the case of 34-year-old Josie Dykeman of Onalaska, who caused the February of 2023 death of a Madary child, who died under what police called suspicious circumstances. Dykeman is guilty of first-degree reckless homicide, chronic neglect, and physical abuse of 6-year-old Alexavier A.J. Pedrin. The jury deliberated for another 3 hours Friday. After deliberating for about 2 hours Thursday afternoon, Dykeman will be sentenced August 7th. Pedrin died during the night. First responders were called to the home the next morning after Pedrin was unresponsive. The name of the alleged victim and driver in a crash on Highway 82 between Viroqua and Lafarge Wednesday evening have been released. We'll have those stories coming up.
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3: Partly sunny this afternoon, temperatures near 80, southwest winds 5 to 10, gusting to 20. Tonight, showers and thunderstorms, 57. Tomorrow, cloudy, a chance of morning showers, 62. Tomorrow night, partly cloudy, 43. Wednesday, sunny, 64. Thursday, a mix of sun and clouds, 65. Friday, partly sunny, 71.
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94.5 TMB John Mellencamp. Welcome to the lunch hour, by the way. And, of course, 80s Fest winners. Boy, we had a bunch of you in there signing up for that. Sorry, I wish we had more tickets. Anyway, Michelle from Black River Falls, congratulations to you. Loretta from Sparta and Billy from Boston. Those were just some of our winners, and a big congratulations. Thank you, everyone, for signing up. We'll get to you down the road, I'm sure. We always have more winning coming up here on Classic Rock 94.5 TMB. 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

0: Twisted Sister on Classic Rock 94.5 TMB. That's bringing us to news time. Craig Otto will join you in just a quick moment here with all those area news, our midday weather, and then we'll get you set up here with another block with the Moody Blues, Journey, Nirvana, The Doors, and the Steve Miller Band on 94.5 TMB.
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3: Guilty on all three counts. That's the verdict in the case of 34-year-old Josie Dykeman of Onalaska, who caused the February of 2023 death of a Madary child who died under what police called suspicious circumstances. Dykeman is guilty of first-degree reckless homicide, chronic neglect, and physical abuse of 6-year-old Al Xavier A.J. Pedrin. The jury deliberated for another 3 hours Friday after deliberating for about 2 hours Thursday afternoon. Dykeman will be sentenced August 7th. Pedrin died during the night. First responders were called to the home the next morning after Pedrin was unresponsive. The name of the alleged victim and driver in a crash on Highway 82 between Viroqua and Lafarge Wednesday evening have been released. Police say road construction flagger 38-year-old Sean Albrecht of Racine was hit by the car of 41-year-old Daylene Brown of Viroqua while Albrecht was signaling Brown to slow down. Albrecht suffered what police called very serious injuries and was med flighted to a La Crosse hospital. Police and OSHA continue to investigate. A Sparta Southside Elementary and Montessori School gym teacher will not have his contract renewed after last month's failed referendum to go over state spending caps. Dalton Mayer will not have his teaching contract renewed. One person was injured in a rollover crash on I-94 just northwest of Black River Falls Friday afternoon. Black River Falls first responders found the car off 94, rolling and ending up in trees. The victim suffered injuries that are not life-threatening and was sent to a nearby hospital. First responders were on the scene for about 90 minutes. In Eau Claire, former Black River Falls man charged with meth and cocaine delivery as part of a March of 2025 drug bust in which 7 people were arrested is scheduled to take a plea and be sentenced this afternoon. 37-year-old Donovan Shirk is free on a $1,000 cash bond. Monroe County Administrator Tina Osterberg is stepping down July 1st. The County Administration and Personnel Committee will consider changing the administrator to a county executive or administrative coordinator at a special meeting tomorrow at 2:30. County Board Vice Chair and Committee Chair Wally Habegger says they hope to decide which direction to go by the next county board meeting a week from Wednesday.
4: When someone's leaving, that's the time to discuss all your options. All we're going to do is discuss the options and try to figure out what we're going to recommend to the county board that we do going forward. And after that, it's starting a search to see what we're going to do. It is going to take a while. You're talking the top position in the county, regardless of which way we go. So I expect it to take months.
3: Hombegger says Osterberg stepping down came as a big surprise. And now you're up to date. Craig Otto, Magnum Media News.
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3: Partly sunny this afternoon. Temperatures near 80. Southwest winds 5 to 10, gusting to 20. Tonight, showers and thunderstorms, 57. Tomorrow, cloudy, a chance of morning showers, 62. Tomorrow night, partly cloudy, 43. Wednesday, sunny, 64. Thursday, a mix of sun and clouds, 65. Friday, partly sunny, 71.
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0: 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A quick reminder for you that this afternoon, the Second Harvest Mobile Food Bank will be in Sparta's Memorial Park. That'll be right around 2:30. And there's everyone's welcome. There's no need for ID or proof of residency. Just bring your own containers there to haul the food away. They're going to be giving you around 50 pounds. And the food is free. 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So if you need, please do stop by. All right. I have an information break coming up, and then we'll get you back into some more music here with the Marshall Tucker Band, Van Halen, and Rush on Classic Rock 94.5 TMB.
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94.5 TMB, the Marshall Tucker Band with a great classic for you. Once again, congratulations to our 80s Fest ticket winners that we talked about all last week. Told you this weekend or this past weekend was going to be the drawing. And Michael from Nisida, Billy from Boston, Michelle from Black River Falls were just some of our winners. Big thank you to everyone who entered. We can't wait to rock with you coming up in the near future. Stick around. We'll have it for you. Right now, what I have for you is Supertramp, Aerosmith, Bruce Springsteen, and the Rolling Stones. Bruce Springsteen, he's going to be on the final week here of Colbert. Let me see if I can find that right here. Yeah, he will be there along with Talking Heads frontman David Byrne for a special performance for the final week of The Late Show with Stephen Colbert. Byrne, tomorrow, Tuesday, and he's booked for a special performance. Springsteen set to perform on Wednesday night. John Stewart, Steven Spielberg will be there for tomorrow night's show. Monday described as the worst of The Late Show. Stephen Colbert, although it's not a clip show. All right. So no, they'll have more in there. Right now, the Rolling Stones are ready to perform on Classic Rock 94.5 TMB.

although it's not not a clip show. All right, so no, they'll have more in there. Right now, the Rolling Stones are ready to perform on Classic Rock 94.5 TMB.

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4: Partly sunny this afternoon, temperatures near 80, southwest winds 5 to 10, gusting to 20. Tonight, showers and thunderstorms, 57. Tomorrow, cloudy, a chance of morning showers, 62. Tomorrow night, partly cloudy, 43. Wednesday, sunny, 64. Thursday, a mix of sun and clouds, 65. Friday, partly sunny, 71.
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0: Doing a little rockin' with 38 Special on Classic Rock 94.5 TMB. The Mexican Brass Quintet is going to be the final concert until next fall for the Toma Concert Association. If I can spit it out right. Yes, it's at the Toma High School Auditorium, 7:30. Five guys celebrating their 26th year, and they have toured all over the world. I think they know what they're doing. All right, and they're going to get you in nonstop participation as well. It's going to be a fun night for everybody that shows up. And if you'd like to become a member of the Toma Concert Association, go to TomaConcertAssociation.com, and they'll have all kinds of good info for you there. All right, I have got all kinds of good music. Let's get back to it with R.E.M., ZZ Top, Led Zeppelin on Classic Rock 94.5 TMB.
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94.5 TMB REM. Big congratulations to our 80s Fest ticket winners. Over the weekend, names drawn included Michael from Nisida, Rod from Maryland, and Michelle from Black River Falls. A big thank you to everyone who entered. Yeah, they can't wait to get rocking, and we can't wait to rock with you. All right. In fact, we're going to do that right now here. I've got some Elton John, Whitesnake, John Mellencamp, and this great classic from Guns N' Roses on Classic Rock 94.5 TMB.

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Coming up Saturday is a breakfast fundraiser, so help them help a vet from 9 to 11 at Cup of Joe GI Need That. They're right downtown Tolma. Enjoy eggs, sausage, hash brown, string cheese, fruit, muffin, beverage, all for $7. And a big thanks to the Veterans Assistance Foundation. Yeah, start your day with a good breakfast. Make your way in, won't you please? Now, Journey. Let's see here. Can we get Europe? We'll get that one in there. Queen, Don Henley, Bon Jovi, and right now, Styx on Classic Rock 94.5 TMB.

0: 94.5 TMB with Journey. That is bringing us to a Fox Sports update. We'll go over that area weather, and then my final set for this day is Peter Gabriel, Pink Floyd, and Fleetwood Mac. Midday Mics, and thanks so much for joining me on this Monday. Time for me to step aside and let Jason Drew take you through the rest of the afternoon and into those evening hours. And enjoy all the great classic rock we're going to throw at you on Classic Rock 94.5 TMB.
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4: Game one of the Western Conference Finals in the NBA playoffs is tonight in Oklahoma City as the Thunder host the Spurs. Tip off 8:30 Eastern time. Thunder guard Jalen Williams isn't even on the injury report. He's expected to return from a strained hamstring that's kept him out for almost a month. The New Orleans Pelicans named Jamal Mosley as their new head coach, replacing Willie Green, who was fired earlier in the regular season. Mosley was dismissed as the head coach of the Magic earlier this month after five seasons with the team. Game seven on the ice tonight in Buffalo. Canadiens and Sabres play in the Eastern semis at 7:30 Eastern time. Winner of this game gets Carolina in the East final starting later this week. Aaron Rodgers officially signed his one-year deal with the Steelers, and the quarterback was on the field for OTAs earlier today. At league meetings tomorrow, NFL owners will reportedly award Super Bowl 64 in February of 2030 to Nashville. The 2028 NFL draft is expected to be held in Minneapolis, according to reports. Next year's edition is in D.C.
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1: Partly sunny this afternoon, temperatures near 80, southwest winds 5 to 10, gusting to 20. Tonight, showers and thunderstorms, 57. Tomorrow, cloudy, a chance of morning showers, 62. Tomorrow night, partly cloudy, 43. Wednesday, sunny, 64. Thursday, a mix of sun and clouds, 65. Friday, partly sunny, 71.
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There's Peter Gabriel. It's Classic Rock, 94.5 TMB. Good afternoon. I'm Jason Drew. We'll get to Tom Petty, Van Halen, Lynyrd Skynyrd on the way. These guys, they got a European tour lined up with Extreme. I believe that kicks off come next month. Here's Def Leppard.

0: Classic Rock 94.5 TMB with one from Van Halen. So this Wednesday, the 20th of May, it's the final concert until next fall with the Toma Concert Association presenting the Mexican Brass Quintet in the Toma High School Auditorium. Gets underway at 7:30. Five guys celebrating their 26th year. They've toured all over the world with classical brass and modern flair and nonstop audience participation. 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
5: Showers and thunderstorms tonight. Lows in the upper 50s. Southwest winds 5 to 10, gusting to 25. Tomorrow, cloudy. A chance of morning showers, 62. Tomorrow night, partly cloudy, 43. Wednesday, sunny, 64. Thursday, partly sunny, 65. Friday, a mix of sun and clouds. A chance of afternoon showers, 71.
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They got a movie due out, I think, in August. There is Green Day. It's classic rock. 94.5 TMB, based on their van days, as they say. We'll get to Jimi Hendrix as well as Bob Seger. Here's Creedence.

0: There's Jimi Hendrix. It's classic rock. 94.5 TMB. So coming up here in June, June 3rd, you have the 26th annual Sparta Stampede. 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

believe it's July, they'll kick off their North American tour. And there's the Foo Fighters. It's classic rock. 94.5 TMB. We'll get to the Police, Led Zeppelin, and REO Speedwagon on the way. Here's Heart.

0: There's our EO Speedwagon. It's classic rock, 94.5 TMB. So this Wednesday, it's the final performance, the final concert until next fall with the Toma Concert Association as they present the Mexican Brass Quintet in the Toma High School Auditorium. Gets underway at 7:30. 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
5: Showers and thunderstorms tonight. Lows in the upper 50s. Southwest winds 5 to 10, gusting to 25. Tomorrow, cloudy. A chance of morning showers, 62. Tomorrow night, partly cloudy, 43. Wednesday, sunny, 64. Thursday, partly sunny, 65. Friday, a mix of sun and clouds. A chance of afternoon showers, 71.
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0: Classic Rock 94.5 TMB with Toto. I'm Jason Drew, looking for something to do this Wednesday, the 20th. It's the final concert until next fall with the Toma Concert Association as they present the Mexican Brass Quintet in the Toma High School Auditorium. Gets underway at 7:30. Five guys celebrating their 26th year. 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
8: Showers and thunderstorms tonight. Lows in the upper 50s. Southwest.

0: Gust winds 5 to 10, gusting to 25. Tomorrow, cloudy, a chance of morning showers, 62. Tomorrow night, partly cloudy, 43. Wednesday, sunny, 64. Thursday, partly sunny, 65. Friday, a mix of sun and clouds, a chance of afternoon showers, 71.
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0: 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Hey, congratulations to Michael, Rod, Loretta, Billy, and Michelle, all winning tickets to 80s Fest in West Salem. Had people sign up last week, and, well, those are our winners. 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Maybe it's you. Did I say your name?
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Those guys are returning to Las Vegas, I think in October, September, for another residency with Buck Cherry opening up. There's the Scorpions. It's classic rock, 94.5 TMB. These guys were down there, I think, last September. Here's Def Leppard.

0: Classic rock, 94.5 TMB. There is Led Zeppelin. I'm Jason Drew. This is kind of crazy. This comes from the Cleveland Clinic. Have you ever been awakened in the middle of the night by a loud noise, but nothing really happened? You could have experienced EHS, exploding head syndrome. Sufferers of this disorder hear a loud, abrupt noise that originates inside their head during sleep. It's been compared with everything from a shotgun blast to cymbals. Scientists aren't sure why it happens, but they do know that the occurrences of exploding head syndrome increase with stress.
1: Get dialed in as you glide into summer.

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5: Showers and thunderstorms tonight. Lows in the upper 50s. Southwest winds 5 to 10, gusting to 25. Tomorrow, cloudy. A chance of morning showers, 62. Tomorrow night, partly cloudy, 43. Wednesday, sunny, 64. Thursday, partly sunny, 65. Friday, a mix of sun and clouds, a chance of afternoon showers, 71.
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0: Classic Rock, 94.5 TMB. There is Black Sabbath. I'm Jason Drew. Congratulations to Michael, Rod, Loretta, Billy, and Michelle, all winning tickets to 80s Fest in West Salem here in just a couple of weeks, early June. Vince Neil of Motley Crue, as well as Stephen Piercy from Rat, Sebastian Bach of Skid Row, and Quiet Riot all taking the stage. If you want to see that list of winners, maybe it's you. You can head to our website, classicrockwtmb.com. Have a good night, Dylan. 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